trying to dig Detroit. Gil and Brian, they wouldn't have it. They tried to take it, baby. Let me talk to you. See, it stands out on the highway, right? Like a creature from another time.

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Let me tell you about the sheriff. Let me tell you. You see, the sheriff of Monroe County, man. You see, he had nothing but disaster on his mind. Now let me tell you, what would Karen Silkwood say to you?

You see, they tried to take Detroit. 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They tried to kill it off. See, Gil and Brian said,

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Break that money into clean pieces, it's easy. Shifty, you really gotta see me when you see me in the flesh. Words quiet as kept, respectfully regarded. I'm in a league you niggas ain't involved with. Oh God.

0: Now, why do you want your blanket? Sock
1: for Jenny.
2: Oh, my wife.
3: Alaka.
1: Alaka.
2: Yes.

0: bluesa.
1: This is the story of a pair nobody understood in the beginning, but completely got in the end. It's a story of heartache and redemption, peace and war,

his shoulder seems the place I'm getting on. Daddy always told me never make a home on the road while your lady's sneaking out and the kids are growing old.

Hey driver, I've been feeling like there's no point at all. The Klonopin ain't kicked in and I missed my sister's call.

0: What has Chino done to her?
1: Chino? Why Chino?
2: Maybe she's just darling up for us. Gracias, querida.
1: Rosalia, Consuelo, my adorable friends, can you keep a secret?
0: I'm hot for secrets.
1: No, I won't tell you.
0: What?
3: What?
0: The poor girl is out of her mind.
1: I am crazy.
2: She might be at that. She looks somehow different.
1: I do.
2: And I think she is up to something.
1: I am.
0: I do. I am. She talks like a parrot.
2: What is going on with you, Maria?
1: I feel

You knew just what I was there for. You heard me saying a prayer for someone I really could care for. And then there suddenly appeared before me the only one my arms will ever hold. I heard

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I heard somebody whisper, please adore me. And when I looked

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1: Any time now.
0: Is your hair different? I mean, you look good. I like it.
1: Thank you. No shampoo for 3 days.
2: They start handing out clothes to anyone who needs them.
3: I haven't changed my clothes in 39 hours.
4: I wanted to burn my socks.
3: Kevin puts on this plaid thing. He says he's incognito and that he's going to blend in with the natives. But he just looks like a gay lumberjack.

0: Hey, little sister.
1: Yeah, still here where they eat rainbows for breakfast. Are you taking care of Mom? No, I just wish I was home. No, not L.A., Brooklyn.
2: Shut up, you're such a brat.
0: No, I just needed to hear your voice.
3: Excuse me, are you Hannah?
4: Yeah, that's me.
3: My name's Beulah. Someone told me your son's a firefighter. And mine is too, here in town. And I know Gander's not New York, but is there anything I can do?
4: No, I just need to hear from...